this is Taylor Swift, and you're listening to my new song. I knew it, I knew you. I knew it, I knew you. Knew you from Toy Story 5. 104.6. 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